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0: Different is good. Darling.

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0: I'm 7 News meteorologist Nicole Collins. Can't rule out a few more passing showers and storms through the rest of your Saturday evening before everyone dries up through Saturday night. Overnight lows are feeling mild, only dropping down into the upper 60s, and then we're back with another fairly warm day around for your Sunday afternoon. Highs are returning to the mid-80s, and there's also plenty of humidity in the air. We're back with another shower and storm chance through your Sunday afternoon and evening. A low-end threat for severe weather is back in place, so some of the storms could be on the gusty side.
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0: The song is called Once I Was, a Tim Buckley song, as performed live in our studios by our guest on the program this week as we revisit a 2011 session with the great Judy Collins, who has announced that she is on a farewell tour. Joining Judy in that performance and on this farewell tour, Russ Walden, who has been her musical director for decades at this point. We'll have more with Judy and Russ and a discussion that took place in 2011 in the second hour on Acoustic Cafe. 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Coming up, Infinity Songs, Momo Boyd, new Olivia Rodrigo, Katy Pruitt with new music on the way, and Jason Isbell live here. 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
0: You're listening to Acoustic Cafe. I'm Rob Reinhardt. There is a brand new album from Infinity Song. This used to be a six-piece group of siblings, the Boyd siblings. They were originally from Detroit. They relocated to New York, signed with Jay-Z's label, Roc Nation, and are now a four-piece. Infinity Song is the title of their new album. But there was another album credited to Momo Boyd and Infinity Song, which came out back in the spring. That was called Miss Michigan. And Momo Boyd, joined by her siblings, did that as a solo album. From that, this is the song called American Love Song on Acoustic Cafe. What?

0: Judy Collins with another song that was on that album in 2010 called Paradise. It's called Weight of the World. It was written by Amy Spies, and Amy Spies at the time was one of the many artists on the Wildflower Records label.
1: Making art, or being an artist, being a performer, has never been easy. All these years of traipsing around the country, that has always been part of the deal. The availability of getting an access to a bigger audience came about in a very complex way, but there was a lot of focus. There were entrepreneurs, first of all, who started this business as far as the recording business of it. Yeah, they ran it into the ground, but at the same time, they were faced with things which were helping them run it into the ground, like the internet. It's a mixed sort of thing. There are a lot of opportunities. You work about 90 hours a day. You must have many, many hats to wear. In my business, you know, I used to go out on the road with 17 people. It's no wonder I don't have any money. I mean, that was what my husband, when we met, my wonderful husband, he said to me 32 years ago, he said, you know, they do come to hear you. Had I thought of that? No. So, yes, a lot of changes are made all the time. But then in your life as an artist, you're always changing. You're always reinventing. You're always trying to figure out how to be on top of it, be able to sing in the middle of the day on the radio. Mm-hmm. And so that means that then you have to prepare and plan and be ready for any eventuality to stay in it for 50 years. I mean, I'm not talking about people who do it for 2 weeks or 2 years. That's different. That's a different ball game.

0: The Parberg Harold Arlen song, Over the Rainbow, as done live in our studios. Judy Collins and Russell Walden performing on piano there back in 2011. Judy Collins on her farewell tour now at the age of 87. If you want to see those tour dates, of course, you can find them at judycollins.com. We'll be back here in just a moment to wrap everything up and let you know about next week.
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4: 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Different is good.
0: Thanks for joining us this time on Acoustic Cafe. Next week on the program, new acoustic music from Lizzo, also Devin Gilfillian, Margot Price, Jesse Wells. And on the show this week, we went back to a session from someone who is embarking on a farewell tour, Judy Collins. Next week, we'll go to a band that just finished their farewell tour, Nitty Gritty Dirt Band from 2011. We'd like to thank those making the show possible this time, Leon Speakers and the Leon Loft. More about both, leonspeakers.com, leonloft.com, and the nonprofit venue, The Arc. 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Bonnie DeFranco wrote and performed our theme, The Million Dollar Intro. And Ed Magnus continues to register voters. Till next time, I'm your host, Rob Reinhart. 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

98.1 The River. Sam Fender and Olivia Dean with Rain Me In. It's Gibson. Good Sunday morning. Thanks for joining me here on The River. I hope you've had a great week as we get ready to start a new one tomorrow. We got some contests that are winding down today, including our Sylvan Esso giveaway. I'll tell you how to win a pair of tickets to their October 2nd show at the Orange Peel in just a minute, and we'll get to a tune from the band as well. First, though, My Morning Jacket with Time Waited.

0: 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It's Gibson. And good morning, the Durham indie pop duo Sylvan Esso on the way to Asheville for a pair of shows at the Orange Peel this October, playing two nights, Friday, October 2nd and the 3rd. 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

98.1 The River, the Dandy Warhols, Bohemian Like You. I'm Gibson, and good morning. Beck's latest, Ride Lonesome. Before that, it's the title track to his upcoming 15th studio album, due out September 18th. It's Beck's first full-length project of all new music since 2019's Hyperspace. Thanks for choosing The River today. The latest from Brandi Carlile next. Here's Life on the Run.

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New Radicals, you get what you give. I'm Gibson. Good morning. Michigander's new album, Over Before You Know It, almost here, due out at the end of the month. We've got the lead track for you now. It's called Freaking Out.

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98.1 The River, Nathaniel Rateliff in the Night Sweats with You Worry Me. It's Gibson, and we heard The Sacred Soul's latest single, Any Old Fool before that. Vintage Fish in there as well from Rift. We heard Fast Enough for You. If there's a song you want to hear, let me know with your Free River app. Shoot me an email, and we'll get that request on. Santana now with No One to Depend On.

is a blade, is a picture that I saved for too long. Here's my credit card and keys, and the reason I won't find peace. Here's a song I should not complete.

0: 98.1 The River, it's Gibson, and that's Mumford & Sons from their latest Prize Fighter. And here, a song that features Chris Stapleton. Thanks for choosing The River this morning. I'm Gibson, and summer moving right along. It's already the 19th of July. But today is National Ice Cream Day, and they're celebrating at The Hop in North Asheville, West Asheville, and Black Mountain with some small batch ice cream, including salted caramel donut ice cream sandwiches. My goodness, vegan mocha cake witches, and more, all while supplies last. 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Like I said, National Ice Cream Day and The Hop doing it right. 828 News Now, always local, always free, and powered by Red Wolf Contracting Services. And coming up next on The River, we get to music from Snowcaps, The Lemonheads, and Boon Band, Rainbow Kitten Surprise.
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98.1 The River, Snowcaps with Heathcliff. It's Gibson. And we heard from the Lemonheads there, too, and Mrs. Robinson. We got some homegrown music on the river now for you, though. From Boone, it's Rainbow Kitten Surprise with Superstar.

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98.1 The River with the Flaming Lips. And Do You Realize? It's Gibson. And happy Sunday. Grateful Dead on the way. Miles Smith coming up from his new album, Coldplay 2. But right now, it's Jack White from his new one, Frozen Charlotte, with Dollar Bill.

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98 won the River, Miles Smith with Hold Me in the Dark. His debut release, My Mess, My Heart, My Life, is out now. I'm Gibson. And thanks for choosing the River. If you love new music like we do, don't forget, coming up tonight at 7 o'clock, it's New River Sounds with Steve. 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And, of course, at 8 o'clock, we have more stuff. Check out the full Sunday lineup now at 981theriver.com while we bust out something that's decidedly vintage. Here's The Grateful Dead with Uncle John's Band.

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98 when the river Jesse Wells, won't you come out tonight? His new album, Masks Off, is out now. Speaking of new albums, Mike D of the Beastie Boys has a solo release on the way. It's called Thank You. We'll get to the lead single from that one in just a couple of tunes, and there's a chance for you to win some tickets to see Mike D's sold-out show in Asheville at the Orange Peel as well. More on that in a minute. First, Bodine's on the River with Fade Away.

0: 98.1 The River, Mike D with Switch Up from his new album, Thank You, due out later this summer. I'm Gibson and good morning. Mike D of the Beastie Boys coming back to Asheville, returning to the Orange Peel. He was last here in 2012 with the Beasties when they were on their way to Bonnaroo. And the show is sold out. 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Today's your last chance to squeeze in to that Mike D show. 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

It's 98.1 The River with Camp and Let Things Go. I'm Gibson, and we heard from Johnny Blue Skies and the Dark Clouds before that with Situation. Music on the way from Wednesday, along with a chance for you to win tickets to see them at Hellbender AVL alongside Mannequin Pussy. I'll tell you more about that in just a couple of seconds and how to win, too. First, the Revivalists on the River with their latest. It's called Heart Stop.

0: 98.1 The River Wednesday with Elderberry Wine from Bleeds. I'm Gibson, and good Sunday afternoon. Thanks for joining me here. We've got tickets to Wednesday's October 30th show at Hellbender with Mannequin Pussy and special guest Snooper. If you want to win a pair, open up your Free River app and hit the contest button now for your chance to win. Wednesday, coming back to Asheville, playing a pair of shows. The Halloween show at the Orange Peel is sold out. If you missed out on that one, here's your chance to sneak into Hellbender on us. Wednesday and Mannequin Pussy live at Hellbender, October 30th. Sign up now. Stick around. Up next on the river, music from John Lennon, the latest from Grace Potter and Counting Crows.
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Different is good.

98.1 The River with Phoenix and 1901. I'm Gibson. And we heard from Grace Potter before that. Love Me Not, her new single. It's on her upcoming album, Trespasser, due out on August 21st via 30 Tigers Records. Thanks for choosing The River today. I've got more new music for you now, this time from Jim James, his first

solo release in quite a few years now is due out on August 28th. First solo album in 8 years, Wowed Out, coming via ATO Records. Here's the lead single. It's called Come Again.

0: 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Different is good.
1: What's up? This is Michael. You're listening to 98.1 The River, where if you know what the word alternative means, you're in the right place.

Collective Soul on the River with December. It's Gibson. Happy Sunday afternoon. Thanks for hanging out today, Amit. So much new music coming out this summer. And I've got another new tune for you, this time from Phoebe Bridgers' upcoming solo release, Lost Weekend, due out on August 14th via Dead Oceans. The name of this tune is Lost Boys.

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Cat Stevens on the River with Peace Train. I'm Gibson. Good afternoon. Suki Waterhouse, Back in Love. Before that, her new album is called Loveland. And we got things started at 2 with Bonnie Raitt and Something to Talk About. I hope you're enjoying your Sunday. Catch up on local news today with 828 News Now. It's always local and it's always free and it's powered by MB Haynes Heating and Cooling. They got a brand new app too. Download it and check it out and stay in the know about all things local with 828 News Now. Here's Monrovia from his debut album, Bloodline. The name of this one is Field Song.

0: 98.1 The River, Dylan with Positively 4th Street. It's Gibson and happy Sunday. There's another dog for adoption in the Critter Corner this week. Her name is Mama. She's 4 years old, super sweet. You can check out the video and see what she's all about on Facebook right now. And if you're interested in adopting or volunteering or donating to the Asheville Humane Society, check out 981theriver.com and hit the Critter Corner link to learn more and get started now. Stick around. Coming up next, we've got music from Beck and Death Cab for Cutie.
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98.1 The River, Death Cab for Cutie with Riptides. From their latest, I Built You a Tower, we heard Beck's Ride Lonesome before that. It's the title track to his upcoming album due out this September on the 18th. Right now, we've got some homegrown music for you on the river, this time from Old Crow Medicine Show. Here's Wagon Wheel.

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98.1 The River, Fish with Heavy Things. It's Gibson, and thanks for hanging out with me this Sunday afternoon. I hope you've had a great one so far, and I'll talk to you tomorrow morning, bright and early. Until then, I'm going to leave you with something from the Stones' latest album, Foreign Tongues. It's called In the Stars.

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is a blade, is a picture that I saved for too long. Here's my credit card and keys, and the reason I won't find peace. Here's a song I should not complete.

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My name is Piper. You're listening to 98.1 The River, the latest from Mumford & Sons featuring country star Chris Stapleton. I've got Sylvan Esso coming your way and the English Beat. But first, how about the White Stripes, Seven Nation Army on The River?

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98.1 The River with the Smashing Pumpkins. 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I think I want to go there. 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

Good Neighbors, and Home on 98.1 The River. So Caroline Rose has been touring for a long time, and she's been playing this next tune live for the past decade and finally released it earlier this year. Here is Yip Yip Yow on The River.

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98.1 The River with the Strokes and Going Shopping. So a lot of fans were super disappointed because they had to push back the date of their album Reality Awaits, but it is now due to come out this next Friday. We're super excited about that. Here's the Lone Bellow and Honey on 98.1 The River.

0: 98.1 The River with Weezer and Asheville's own Wednesday. We are super excited about this because Wednesday is going to be playing Hellbender by the Orange Peel coming up on Friday, October 30th. And we would love for you to see that show for free. 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

98.1 The River with Sean Colvin and Sonny Came Home. Four Non-Blondes coming up, and I cannot wait to sing along to that song. I know you know which one I'm talking about, but first, here's Wet Leg and Mange Tout on The River.

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98.1 The River with Band of Horses and Laredo. So maybe you were there, maybe you weren't, but they were the band along with Dinosaur Jr. that got to open up Hellbender by the Orange Peel for the very first time this Friday night. Super exciting. So Jordan got to go there before that happened, and she got to check out the lay of the land. She got to check out the venue. And if you're interested in taking a peek at that so you can find out where all the bars are located and the entrances, because that's important too, head on over to the 98.1 The River Facebook page or on our Instagram page. She posted a video for you. Here is the latest from Bleachers, a tune called We Should Talk on the River.

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Goose and Good to Be on 98.1 The River. The latest from Jesse Wells coming your way, plus a classic from Jackson Browne. This next tune, you'll most likely hear it played live when His Golden Messenger comes to the Orange Peel on Thursday, November 19th. In the Middle of It is the name of this tune, and you heard it first on The River.

0: Jesse Wells and his latest effort, Won't You Come Out Tonight on 98.1 The River. He's going to be at Asheville Yards Amphitheater coming up next Saturday night. That's going to be a great show. 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Now, what would you do with an extra grand if it just fell out of the sky? Oh my gosh, so many things. But each day there will be a grand prize drawing from all of the eligible entries. If you happen to be a winner, you're going to receive a phone call that officially notifies you of your prize. So make sure you answer your phone. 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

98.1 The River with Beck and Loser. He is going to be at the Thomas Wolfe Auditorium on October 28th. I haven't checked to see if there's any spots left. There weren't many the last time I checked, and they were very expensive. But it is back. It'll be worth it. Here's the latest from U2, the first song that they have released in 9 years. It's called Street of Dreams, and you heard it here first on The River.

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98.1 The River with Johnny Blue Skies and the Dark Clouds and Situation. My name is Piper, and we are now less than an hour on your Sunday from New River Sounds. Hosted by Steve Richards, you're going to get to hear new tunes from some of your current favorite river artists, and we've got new music from up-and-coming artists as well. It's awesome, and it's coming your way at 7 o'clock. Here's Tyler Childers in Your Love on the River.

98.1 The River with Mike D, a tune called Switch Up. So Mike D is one of the Beastie Boys, and the Beastie's probably not going to go out on tour anymore, especially after the passing of Adam Yauch, even though they have done some special events. But Mike D was like, you know what, man, I'm going to do something solo. So he's going to be at the Orange Peel on September 3rd. It's totally sold out, but because we are the river, we have your opportunity to see him. So head

0: 98.1 The River with Depeche Mode in a tune called Policy of Truth. I moved to Baltimore right after I graduated high school, and Depeche Mode was just huge. And oh my gosh, every time I hear that song, I think of my summer when I was 18 running around in Baltimore, my first time ever without any adult supervision. Oh my gosh, it was a fun summer. Here is the latest from Brandon Flowers, the lead singer of The Killers. This is called Plans. You heard it here first on The River.
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Vampire Weekend, and Harmony Hall on 98.1 The River. My name is Piper. Thank you so much for hanging out with me today. I love spending my Sundays with you, and I hope you've just had a great day. So this next artist just released his album Frozen Charlotte just a couple of weeks ago, and if you have been paying attention to our social media, you would have noticed that Jordan was very, very excited about it. Here's Jack White and Dollar Bill on The River.

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1: And hello and welcome in to New River Sounds. I'm Steve Richards. Hope you had a great weekend. Coming up tonight here on New River Sounds, as you and I get to discover new music together from Julia Jacklin, the Alabama Shakes, Cage the Elephant, Eddie Ninevolt, Charlie Crockett, and more. We start out tonight with Genesis Owusu. Got a sold-out fall U.S. tour coming up. This is a track called Human Again on New River Sounds on 98.1 The River.
2: 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Get up and scream my name. 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

98.1 The River. I love that one. New River Sounds from Rhiannon Giddens and Carolina Rain. Rhiannon Giddens presents American Tunes. One night only. Lift every voice and sing, along with Mary Chapin Carpenter, Mavis Staples, and Hooray for the Riff Raff. This is going to be a great night at the brand new Hellbender by the Orange Peel. It's August 1st. Hellbender by the Orange Peel just opened up this weekend. Before that, Genesis Owusu, Human Again, started out the show. Julia Jacklin is up next. Julia Jacklin's new album, The Gem, will be out on September 25th. This is a track called Get Away From Me. I Think I'll Love You Soon on New River Sounds on 98.1 The River.

0: 98.1 The River, New River Sounds from Alabama Shakes. That's called I Feel Hope Coming. It is on the forthcoming album, I Must Be Dreaming, which is coming out on August 28th. Before that, Low Cut Connie, Can't Be Wrong. That is on the Living in the USA album, which came out on July 3rd. I'm Steve Richards. Thank you for listening to New River Sounds. Let's check some upcoming album release dates. A week from this Friday, July 31st, the new Michigander album, Over Before You Know It, will be released. The Mountain Goats' new one, Days, will be out on August 7th. On August 14th, Phoebe Bridgers' new one, Lost Weekend, will be released. On September 11th, This Is Lorelei, the singer in my band, will be coming out. And coming up here in the next set, I've got the new one from Cage the Elephant, Role Model. Eddie Ninevolt will kick things off with Goose next.
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98.1 The River, New River Sounds from Buffalo, Traffic Jam, Pictures of You. They are from Montana, and that is the title track from their debut album, which is coming out on July 31st. Before that, the band that formed in Bowling Green, Kentucky back in 2006. First new music from them in 2 years, Cage the Elephant, Beaches in Tennessee, and Goose started out the set, Good Times, End Times. I'm Steve Richards. You can also listen to The River on the free River mobile app. Download that in the App Store or through Google Play. Role Model is up next from the forthcoming album, Chuck Timely and the Hourglass. It'll be out on August 7th. And this is a track called High Hopes 3000 on New River Sounds on 98.1 The River.

98.1 The River is for you. It's Asheville Station, because Asheville is different, and different is good.

0: 98.1 The River, New River Sounds from Eddie. 9 Volts, Blowing Up. That is on the forthcoming album, Down Here, which will be out on November 6th, and it's produced by Dan Auerbach. Before that, Role Model, High Hopes 3000. I'm Steve Richards. Thank you for listening to New River Sounds. Final set coming up, and it will include Charlie Crockett. This is Lorelei and the Animeros. Kick it off next.
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98.1 The River, New River Sounds from the Animeros, La Camita. I'm Steve Richards. Thanks for listening to New River Sounds. Up next, Charlie Crockett. Charlie Crockett has been cranking out new music. The album, his fourth full-length Clovis of original music, fourth in a 16-month span of time. And this is a track called The Hallelujah Trail on New River Sounds on 98.1 The River.

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